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2: 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It's great to be here.
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Didn't get any notes wrong. That's the story.

growing, or is it me? I called Phil a couple times, he's probably sick of me. He said go easy on yourself, but what does that even mean? 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